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1: Yeah, you're listening to Cow FM, Casino's Own Wireless, your voice in the Richmond Valley. Good morning, Marlon Carthew. Welcome to the third and final hour of my program this morning. I'll be here till the ripe old time, the bitter end of 11 o'clock. It's 10:05 and we'll kick this hour off with an oldie from the Monkees. Hey, hey, I'm a believer. I saw her face. Now I'm a believer.

Yeah, just to stand beside my sweet Adelaide, I'd swim the Poncha Train. The Poncha Train is a tidal inlet. I think it's in the state of Louisiana. Pretty big thing, and he'd swim across it just to stand beside his sweet Adelaide, it would appear. It's 12 minutes past 10, yeah. Coming up, we've got Danny Fegan. You've probably heard this one before. I enjoy playing it, so I hope you enjoy listening to it. It's a medley. It's Should Have Been a Cowboy and Run to Paradise, all in one. Danny Fegan.

0: Yeah, what a great medley that is, Danny Fegan. He's Aussie, of course, and he roams the country and singing songs and having a great time. He said he did a great one with that one. It's Saturday the 19th of September. Here's what you can expect weather-wise for today. Fog in the early morning, sunny afternoon, light winds becoming easterly 15 to 20 kilometres per hour in the early afternoon, then becoming light in the late afternoon. Daytime maximum temperatures around 30 degrees. We'll make you
1: 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We'll make

Out from his coffin, Drac's voice did ring. Seems he was troubled by just one thing. Opened the lid and shook his fist and said, "What ever happened to my Transylvania twin?"

Yeah, steady ego, you impetuous young boy. That's Bobby Boris Pickett with the Monster Mash. It was a graveyard smash, apparently. It's 23 minutes past 10, and here is Neil Diamond. Everyone's heading for America.

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That's the Supremes from back in 1968, would you believe? Coming up to 10:30, here's another one from Justin Stanley. There's a young girl inside an old lady's heart.

0: Yeah, it ain't me. I ain't no fortunate son. That's Creedence Clearwater Revival with the distinctive voice of the lead singer there, John Fogerty, who's out doing his own thing now. He's left the band, left Creedence, and it's just John Fogerty these days. 24 minutes to 11. Brian Stitt has got about five or six CD albums out, and on those probably maybe, I don't know, a total of 60, 70 songs. But the one I like the best is this one, I'm Serving Life for Loving You, John Brian Stitt.
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Yeah, well, we might try something else. That one's Leapy Lee got a bit leapy there for a while. That was Leapy Lee and Little Arrows, but it didn't work out all that well, did it? We might go over to this one from Nod Gibson. Move it on over.

Yeah, Kevin Johnson, man. From back in the 80s, Grab the Money and Run, one of Kevin Johnson's great songs. It's coming up to 9 minutes to 11, nearly time for me to go. Here's one from The Queen, though. Another one, Bites the Dust.

Okay, that's my program for the day. Thanks so much for your company. Stick around, there's more music coming after the 11 o'clock news. Liz and Connor will be here with some more great music for you for a couple of hours. I'll be back next Saturday, same time, same place. Look forward to seeing you then. Don't forget the Casino Country Music Club social day is on tomorrow at the RSM. We'd love to see you there. Come along and tap your feet. In the meantime, if you're going on the roads, I hope you'll be very, very, very, very careful, because it's a jungle out there. Bye for now.

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1: Hello, I'm David Cameron. The New South Wales Liberal Party says it would freeze a gun buyback scheme and scrap a cap on guns if it gains power. The party voted with the Minns Labor government last year to introduce the reforms, but it's now walked back its support. New South Wales is the first state to sign up to the national gun buyback promised in the wake of the Bondi terror attack. US President Donald Trump says he's banning three prominent American news organisations from the White House. The US president has accused CNN, MS Now and Politico of reporting fake news. CNN said its White House journalists had been reporting accurately and fairly. Mr. Trump explained his decision during a news conference.
2: It's really just cumulative stories over the last 2 years. You get sick of it. And you call them and you tell them, I have very good experts. And they try and explain things to them. They know that they know it. They know it as well. They're smart people. But they purposely write negative news. And they do that because they want to try and diminish the Republicans and a Republican administration.
1: Tractors and other farm vehicles are joining a protest in regional Victoria today against large-scale energy projects. Shannon Kirkwood has the story.
3: Farmers Fight Back says the protest is going ahead in Benalla despite a decision by the state government to walk back plans for the Central North Renewable Energy Zone. It followed a community-led campaign against the plans. The focus of today's event is on the 15 renewable energy projects already operating, approved or in early planning in Benalla Rural City. Members of the Protect Dookie and the Goulburn Valley campaign say the fight is not over and pressure must be maintained on the state government so the power is returned to communities and farmers when it comes to decisions on the rollout of renewables.
1: Supporters of Canberra's City Limit campaign are preparing to line dance for the cause. Conservation Council ACT says hundreds of people are joining the event in the CBD today to attempt a record for Canberra's biggest nutbush. The campaign aims to prompt the government into finally making a decision on setting city limits. Avin Crimmins from the Conservation Council explains to National Radio News the motivation behind the event.
4: What better way to call on the ACT government to follow through on their promise to set city limits than by pulling off Canberra's biggest nutbush. So the pun there is that the full name of the song is Nutbush City Limits. So yeah, we're calling for Canberra city limits, nutbush style.
1: Nigeria's president has asked for a full and transparent investigation into the death in custody of 37 suspected illegal miners. The victims died in a detention centre run by a government paramilitary force. Here's the BBC's Makwachi Okafor.
5: I have spoken to some of the people actually who survived, and they did say that the detention cells where they were kept, it was quite overcrowded. You know, some even talked about watching people near them die and calling out for help. Now, the state authorities haven't confirmed this. They have only said originally they had thought it was a disease outbreak, but now they're saying they can't say specifically what might have caused the death.
1: Rockhampton's Fitzroy River is hosting student rowers for the Queensland Schools Championships Regatta. It's the first time the annual event has been held in Rockhampton since 2023. More than 600 students, coaches and supporters are expected to attend. Fitzroy River will host rowing and canoe sprint events for the 2032 Olympics.
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0: Good morning, listeners. You're with Connor and Liz with the Jam Sandwich Program. It is Saturday, I can't see the date.
1: The 19th
0: of September. This year's flying away from us. Thank you to Marlon for his last show. Great music as always. You can catch Marlon again next Saturday from 8 a.m. till 11 a.m. All right, we've got some great music to bring you this morning. And we'll do the NRL footy. Well, we haven't got a footy score, but we'll talk about that as well. And we'll do the weather update shortly. In the meantime, enjoy some popcorn from Hot Butter.

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3: Good morning.
2: How are you this morning, Connor?
3: Oh, you know, I'm a little bit tired from Thursday. I mean, we come to radio here Thursday. You should totally listen in. And then we actually went to our school social and had a big dance there.
2: Yes, we had a massive dance-off. Yes. And it was really fun.
3: Yes, you should have seen Nan. She'd done the catwalk. She was on the catwalk. Should have seen her moonwalk.
2: Yeah, I reckon I nailed that moonwalk.
3: Absolutely wonderful.
2: Yep. All right. Yeah, if you would like a request or you want to do a shout-out, give us a call, 666-2-3796. Here's the Pointer Sisters. Jump for my love.

0: And that was, what was that?
1: Jump from the Pointer Sisters.
0: Yeah, Jump by the Pointer Sisters. That was a good song. So I have your weather forecast for you for the 19th of September. Sunny, light winds becoming easterly, 15 to 20 kilometres per hour in the early afternoon, then becoming light in the late afternoon. Daytime maximum temperatures around 30 degrees. Our fire danger rating is currently sitting at moderate, and it's currently 26.8 degrees, but it feels like 25.1 degrees, and our humidity is currently sitting at 29%.
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0: And that was Chris Stapleton and Lady Gaga with
1: When a Man Loves a Woman. Yes. Sorry, we don't know what happened to that, but moving on.
0: Yes. Okay, so we got a request. This one's going out to Fuzzy and Clara. This one's for you. It's Beat It by Michael Jackson.

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0: And that was John Farnham with Pressure Down. Great song. All right, we had a lovely lady ring up and want to do a shout out and say good luck to everyone who's playing in the Aboriginal Knockout. It's taking place over in Lismore, Oaks Oval, Crozier Fields today and tomorrow. It did start yesterday. She wanted to do a special shout out to Casino All Blacks and the Tabulum Turtle Divers. Good luck to everyone playing this weekend.
1: Good luck.
0: Here's Mitch Tambo. This one's the best.

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1: Proud sponsor

0: And that was Rockin' All Over the World by
1: Status Quo.
0: Yes. Yeah, no, that was a good song. I really like that song. But yeah, no, it is 20 minutes to 12 o'clock. I think at 12:30, I will do the NRL footy updates. I didn't end up doing them last week. Not last week, sorry. I wasn't here last week. But I haven't done them for a while. But yeah, we'll give you an update.
1: And yep. What are we going to do when the footy finishes?
0: I don't know.
1: I don't know either. If anyone's got any ideas, they can give us a call or they can also message our Facebook page, Cow FM. Don't forget to follow us. We're always updating what's going on in our community and doing a few other things as well.
0: And if you'd like a shout out, give us a call. 666-237-96 is the number.
1: It sure is. And here's one of my favourites from Brooks and Dunn. This one's My Maria.

0: Baby I'm Burnin', Dolly Parton.
1: Yes.
0: And before that, we had Brooks and Dunn with My Maria.
1: Yep, I like that song. That was a good song.
0: Yep.
1: Yep. All right.
0: Now, what's coming up next? I'll ask you a question. So, I've seen a few, like, TikToks.
1: Right.
0: Of, like, this guy that walks around and asks people all these, like, questions about music, right?
1: Okay.
0: So, this one, it just because I saw the song and I was like, okay, I want to ask this one. And he goes up to people and he asks them what year they were born.
1: Okay.
0: Right? And lots of them are like 2000s or whatever.
1: Yeah.
0: And then he asked the question, what did Rick Springfield really want?
1: Yes.
0: Listen to the song.
1: Okay.

0: Great song there from Luke Combs.
1: I haven't heard that song in a while, and feeling that, like, listening to that song, I love that song.
0: Yeah, Hurricane, that's a really good song from Luke Combs. Okay, you can stop now. All right, and the answer to our question from the song before that, what did Rick Springfield really want?
1: Well, he wanted Jesse's girl.
0: Well, that's right.
1: Yes.
0: Correct. You get a tick.
1: Oh, thank you.
0: All right, we're going to do a special birthday shout out. This one's going out to my son, Josh. It was his birthday yesterday. We're going to play this one for you. It'll probably take us up to the midday news. So we'll see you on the other side. Don't forget, if you want a request for the next hour, give us a call, 666 2 3796.

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1: Hello, I'm David Cameron. The Prime Minister has arrived in the United States for a week-long visit. Anthony Albanese will go to Apple headquarters in California to discuss digital safety controls before heading to New York to address the UN General Assembly. Mr. Albanese is expected to highlight Australia's under-16 social media rules. He's also expecting discussions on artificial intelligence.
2: The whole world is grappling with this. This is a technology that's here right now. So we need to make sure that we shape its use in the interests of humanity rather than allow it to shape us.
1: Meantime, the Democrat governor of California, Gavin Newsom, has ordered an expert panel to propose ways to strengthen safety rules for artificial intelligence. Speaking on social media, he called on the Republican House Speaker to do the same.
3: We're going to convene experts to figure out the right path forward. California will do what it can. But this nation needs to get in the game. Washington, D.C. needs to do its job. Remarkably, they left for a summer break. Mike Johnson should return from vacation and follow California's lead by passing national legislation. Get it done.
1: The New South Wales Liberal Party says it would freeze a gun buyback scheme and scrap a cap on guns if it gained power. The party voted with the Minns Labor government last year to introduce the reforms, but it's now walked back its support. New South Wales Liberal leader Kelly Sloane says the reforms are focused on the wrong areas.
4: I was there during Bondi. I saw the dead and I saw the injured. It was not a farmer standing on that bridge. And while ever we spend hundreds of millions of dollars taking guns off of law-abiding citizens, we are failing to recognise the real threat in our communities.
1: The US military says the cost of the war against Iran has grown to more than $61 billion. In a briefing to Congress, US Central Command says it's spending more than $4 billion a month on the conflict. 18 US service members have died and more than 830 have been wounded in the war. A campaign to save Canberra's western edge from suburban sprawl has been highlighted in the city's CBD today. Conservation Council ACT staged an event calling on the ACT government to make a decision on setting city limits. The council's Avine Crimmins says with the right approach, the government can get the balance right.
5: When we build good housing close to the services that people need, close to utilities, that means that, yeah, it's better housing for people, but it also protects our beautiful bush surrounds that makes Canberra so special.
1: Sport and the Swans' hopes of an AFL Grand Final are over. Sydney was downed by the Dockers, who came from behind for a 12-point win. Fremantle will face either Hawthorn or Brisbane in the club's second ever Grand Final next weekend. In the AFLW, North Melbourne's record winning streak is over, with the Kangaroos losing to Hawthorn in Cairns. The Hawks won 32-25. It's the Kangaroos' first defeat in almost 3 years after 32 wins in a row. And West's Tigers have bowed out of the NRLW season, beaten 6-0 by the Canberra Raiders in their semi-final last night in Sydney. The Raiders now face either the Sydney Roosters or Gold Coast in the preliminary final next weekend.
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1: And welcome back to the second hour of our Jam Sandwich Show. I'm Connor, and we have Liz here as well. So, it is 8 minutes past 12, and to kick us off, we had Knocking Boots by Luke Bryan. I love that song so much. This era, I think we're going to do, like we did last hour, we're just going to jump around. We don't have a theme. We're just jumping around, see what we can find. We've got half a dozen songs here, so.
2: half a dozen thousand maybe.
1: Yeah,
2: does
1: maybe.
2: Does it even make sense?
1: I don't know, but it does now.
2: Okay, I don't even know what I'm going to play. How about we just play this one? This one's Cliff Richard with Dreamin'.

0: Stevens.
1: And that was Shaken Stevens.
0: Green Door.
1: Yeah. Yeah, no, I thought that song, I liked that song. Had a nice beat to it. Okay, so I have your weather forecast for you for Saturday, the 19th of September. For the Northern Rivers, we have sunny, light winds becoming easterly, 15 to 20 kilometres per hour in the early afternoon, then becoming light in the late afternoon. We have a 5% chance of rain. Our fire danger rating is sitting at moderate, and our UV index is very high. Our temperature is currently sitting at 27.9 degrees, still feels like 25.1, and our humidity has come down to a whopping 21%.
2: 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We'll make

0: And that was Disco Inferno with the Tramps. That was a good song.
1: That was a great song.
0: Yep.
1: Okay, so we've got another question like we had before. This is song related. And this one is, what did Black Betty have? That's the question. Listen to the song. This one's by Spider Bait.

0: I like that version.
1: I know, it's a great version.
0: Yeah, I still like the original, but I really like that one.
1: You know, I've actually never heard the original.
0: Oh, okay. Well, if you were listening to my show last week, you would have heard it.
1: Oh, no, I must have missed that then.
0: Oh, good. Okay, so the question was, what did Black Betty have? The answer is, Black Betty had a...
1: child.
0: Yes.
1: No, not a chill. She had a child. So, yes, coming up next, we're going to slow the music right down and we're going to play a request. This one's for you, Arnie Carmel. This is Blue by You by Linda Ronstadt.

0: Oh, what a good song.
1: Beautiful song from Linda Ronstadt, Blue by You. Thanks for tuning in to COW 107.9. And you're with Liz and Connor here on Jam Sandwich. We'll be here till 1 p.m.
0: Yes, we will be. Okay, so coming up next, after this song, we'll probably end up doing the NRL footy update.
1: Okay, we'll get them ready and we'll do them after this song.
0: All right, so coming up next, we got Bruno Mars, That's What I Like.

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1: And before the sponsor, we had That's What I Like by Bruno Mars. Okay, so I have your NRL footy updates for I'll quickly run through last week's. So Friday the 11th of September, we had the Rabbitohs play the Knights. And as a Rabbitohs fan, I am very disappointed in the fact that they lost by 10 points to the Knights. I hope you're happy, Miss Everton. And then on Saturday, the 12th of September, we had the Dolphins play the Warriors, and the Dolphins won 16-26. And then again on Saturday, we had the Sharks play the Cowboys, and the Sharks won 26-16. And then on Sunday, we had the Panthers play the Roosters, and Panthers won 19-12. And tonight, we have the Roosters play the Sharks and the Warriors play the Knights. So we'll see how that goes.

0: Well, that was interesting.
1: That was Iko Iko from the Bell Stars. Didn't you like that song?
0: I'm still trying to wrap my brain around what I had just heard. That was a whole next level.
1: That was a good song.
0: That, I'm not going to comment on that.
1: That was actually taken from the soundtrack of Rain Man. So, yeah.
0: Right.
1: Yeah. All right. Marie Donaldson's in the house and she's going to be taking over from us from 1 p.m. So make sure you stay tuned for Marie. Here's Olivia Dean. This is Man I Need.

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0: And that was Favourite Weather by Josh Totofi.
1: That's one of my favourite songs of his.
0: Yes. And before that, we had Bad Dreams by Teddy Swims. That was, I absolutely love his music. Like, my dad went to go see him at a concert, and he sounds so much like he does in real life. But yeah, no, I love his music. Anyway, it is 12:53. Marie Donaldson is set up and ready to take over from us at 1 o'clock. So coming up, we got One Night in Heaven by M People.

0: All right. Well, our time is up for today. Thanks for tuning in to the Jam Sandwich Show with Liz and Connor.
1: All right. Thank you for joining. Yeah, thank you for joining us.
0: We will. We'll probably be back again on Thursday.
1: Yep.
0: From 4 p.m. till 6 p.m. for Dreamtime to Dance.
1: Yep.
0: And then Saturday from 11 a.m. till 1 p.m.
1: Yep.
0: Don't forget to tune in. And if anybody has any ideas for themes for us for shows, send us a message via Facebook.
1: Oh, no, sorry. I will not be here next Saturday.
0: Oh, okay.
1: As I am travelling up the coast again.
0: Okay, you're tripping around again. All right, no worries. But, yes, if anybody has any ideas for themes they would like us to do, you can message us through Facebook. All right, Marie's going to take over after us with her country music program, so make sure you stay tuned for that. We are going to take you out with Danza Kuduro. Tony, get your napkin up and swinging around. Here's the song. Bye for now.
1: Hooroo.
0: Hooroo.

And it's just on 5 minutes past one. And good afternoon, everybody. Hi, I'm Maureen Donaldson, and I'm with you till 4 p.m. this evening with my program called Marie's Country here on KFM 107.9. And sure was kind of like it by Adam Brand to start off with my wonderful country music program this afternoon. And thank you to Liz and Connor for a wonderful program. As always, you can catch them on Thursday afternoon from 4 p.m. till 6 p.m. here on KFM 107.9. And also, you can catch them every Saturday morning from 11 a.m. to 1 p.m. as well. And thanks to Marlon Coffey for his great program as well. This morning, I heard a little bit before I went to the markets over south this morning. I had to work with Windara and the Chief, so it was a beautiful morning, and also it's great to see all the community people got together and enjoy themselves at the market. And also it was great music by Sandra and Steve Humphreys as well, so I had a very good morning as well. And I also had a wonderful week too at Windara as well, so I quite enjoy my part-time job and also helping out with our community by Windara and the Chief. And I'm not playing the bush ballads for a while. I decided to get the bush ballads a break. So I hope you all can still join me this afternoon with Marie's Country, with the modern country, Australian, and also the American country as well. And here's The Flood by Felicity Ergen. And this one's going out to all the staff and residents from St. Michael's Nursing Home. And I hope you all enjoy this one.

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2: 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And you can live stream around the world and also around casino and surrounds as well. If you'd like to listen to our presenters who bring you great music to air 7 days a week, you are welcome to join us. And also, if you'd like to know what's happening for 2026, you can find us on Facebook and we'll give you the information that you're after. And here's one of my favourite songs by the Wolverines. And I'd like to say good afternoon to all the staff and residents from the Richmond Lodge Nursing Home. And I hope you all enjoy this one as much as I do. And it's good old boys and good times.

Anna sure was good times and good old boys by the Wolverines, and I hope you all enjoyed that one at the Richmond Lodge Nursing Home. And there's something for everybody to come along to support this beautiful art exhibition. Casino Art Gallery Watercolors Art Prize 2026, which is today, Saturday the 19th of September to the 31st October 2026. If you'd like to know where it is, it's 148 Barker Street Casino, New South Wales. 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And if you don't have email or website or Facebook, which a lot of people don't have these days, you can call in to 148 Barker Street Casino to see the beautiful staff, and they will help you with the information that you are done. And here's one of my favourite songs by Michael Carr, and I'd like to say good afternoon to all the staff and residents from the Cedars Nursing Home, and I hope you all enjoy this one, Wild the Wives Away.

I'm pretty sure all the husbands out there enjoy that song with Michael Carr, and it's just on 20 minutes past one. And it's DJ Blue by Stephanie Grant. And I'd like to say good afternoon to all the staff and residents from the Cuyahoga Court Nursing Home, and I hope you all enjoy this one.

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1: And it's Falling Into Place from Adam Harvey. And this one's going out to you, Auntie Jenny and Uncle Noel, and also to Stephanie. And I hope you three enjoy this one.

And we sure loved to falling into place. That was Adam Harvey, the Sunny Cowgirls. And this one's going out to you, Jenny and Jeff, and I hope you two enjoy this one, a little bit rusty.

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0: And we sure got a lot of those. Okie, that was Mel Haggard, 25 minutes till 2. And you're listening to Marie Donaldson with Marie's Country this afternoon on Saturday, September the 19th, 2026. And she's pretty warm out there. So if you are outside, slip, slop, and slap, and a hat as well, and sunnies. And also, you can please keep up your fluids as well and check on your neighbours and make sure they are okay in this heat wave that we've gotten this weekend as well. And also, please look after your pets too. They are the most important things in our life as well. And here's Tom T. Hall. And this one's going out to you, Mick, Mary and John. And I hope you, Shree, enjoy this one, The Last Country Song.
1: All right, boys, we're going to play the hell out of this now.
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1: Here we go.

And you sure gotta love those country songs. That was The Last Country Song by Tom T. Hall. And here's one of my favourite songs, and I used to do this in line dancing, and it's Brooks and Dunn. And I know Marlon Cuffey has normally played this song in his program as well. So this one's for you, Marlon, and also to Judy, and I hope you too enjoy this one, Boots, Scoot and Boogie.

And I hope you enjoyed that one, Marlon. And also to Judy, that was for two of you by Brooks and Dunn. If you missed something out yesterday, you got today and also tomorrow. And if you'd like to go somewhere with family and friends, Woodburn, Evans Head and District Auction Society. We are holding our annual spring show in the Woodburn Memorial Hall, River Street, Woodburn. Today, Saturday the 19th of September, from 8:30 a.m. until 4 p.m. this evening. And also you got tomorrow, the 20th of September, which is Sunday, from 8:30 a.m. until 2 p.m. Presentation on prize will be at 12 noon. Entry is $3, cash only. 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For more details, please contact Catherine Ross on 0439 008 220. So if you miss out the Oksha Society yesterday, you got today and tomorrow to go down to Woodburn at Woodburn Memorial Hall, River Street, Woodburn. And that's something looking forward to your beautiful garden if you need something beautiful as well. And here's Satin Sheets by Martina McBride. And this one's going out to you, Sandra, Steve, Riley, Brittany, and the whole family. And I hope you all enjoy this one.

0: And it's just on 13 minutes till 2, and I hope you enjoyed that one, Sandra, Steve and the family. That was For All of You by Martina McBride. I'm Gonna Have a Little Talk to Jesus by Randy Travers. And this one's also going out to you, Deb and Pat, and I hope you too enjoy this one.
1: I'm gonna have a little talk with Jesus when I get home tonight. I'm gonna tell him all about my troubles, and I know he'll make them right. Then I'll ask him

And I hope you enjoyed that one, Deb and Pat. That was for two of you from Randy Travers. And here's one of my favourite songs by Garth Brooks, and it's Good Rowing Cowboy. And this one's going out to you, Daphne, Greg and Anne, Warren, Malcolm and Josh. And I hope you all enjoy this one.

And we sure do gonna love those cowboys. That was Garth Brooks and Kiss an Angel. Good morning by Alan Jackson. And this one's going out to you, Sylvia Russell, Alan, Vic, Robin, Joyce, Faye, and Alan, and Elaine, and John. And I hope you all enjoy this one, because I know this one is Sylvia Russell's favorite song. And I hope you all enjoy.

And I hope you enjoyed it. Well, Sylvia Russell and the crew, that was for all of you from Alan Jackson. If you'd like to know about St. Mark's Church and Downtown Ministry Center and Op Shop, you are welcome to come along and have a chat to the beautiful staff, because I know some of the staff who works down there as well. Or if you'd like to do some voluntary work, so St. Mark's Downtown Ministry Center and Op Shop is located 85 Walker Street, right in the heart of Casino. Op Shop opening times are 9 a.m. to 4 p.m. Monday to Friday, and 9 a.m. to 12 p.m. Saturdays. 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So if you want to do volunteer work, where you're a young person or you're an older person and you'd like to do something through the beautiful week or Saturday morning, you're quite welcome to. You could do an hour or 2 hours, or maybe a full day. So please drop down to St. Mark's Ministry Center and Op Shop at 85 Walker Street, or you could give them a call on 6662 1018, and the beautiful staff will help you with the information that you need. Speak to the Sky by Brendan Wormsley, and this one's going out to you, Helena Bruce, and I hope you too enjoy this one.

And a Chauvin Slow Train Coming, and it's one of my favourite songs by Trevor Collins. And this one's going out to you, Rex and Brenda, Jeff, Alex and Dennis, Lance and Charlie, and also to Colin and Diana Elvis, all from Kyogle, and I hope you all enjoy this one.

And I hope you all enjoyed that one, Rex and Brenda and the crew. That was Trevor Collins, Back in Baby's Arms, and it's Pretty Sure by Kalilia Adams. And this one's going out to you, Liz, Tony, Kyle, Connor, Selena, Tom, and also to Fussy and Arnie Carmel. And I hope you all enjoy this one.

And I hope you enjoyed that one, Liz, Tony and the family. That was for all of you by Cornelia Adams. If he's not doing anything tomorrow and you want to participate in the fun run, which is casino fun run, you've only got till today to jump online and register your name, like your full name and everything, and join in the fun run tomorrow. So please come along to support a great cause with the people with disability as well. So it should be a great day. I know it's going to be a warm day again tomorrow, but also please have your hats and also your drink bottles if you are in the fun run tomorrow. And good luck to everybody. And it's Drinking Down Our Pain by the Sun and Cowgirls. And this one's going out to you, Judy, and also to Kevin, and to Brad, and also to Brendan. And I hope you all enjoy this one, Drinking Down Our Pain.

And I hope you enjoyed that one, Judy and Kevin, and also to Brad and Brendan. That was for four of you by the Sunny Cowgirls. 14 minutes past two, and I'm here till 4 p.m. this evening with Maureen Donaldson with Marie's Country. And then straight after me from 4 p.m. till 7 p.m., you got Greg Presbury with his great music, and also 6 before 6 with Slim Dusty as well. And stay tuned this afternoon. And if you'd like to hear some more great country music, you can join me again tomorrow morning on Sunday, September the 20th, 2026, from 11:30 a.m. till 3 p.m. And moving on now with the country music, and here's the Sunny Cowgirls. And this one's going out to you in 5, Kathy and John Bobwick, and I hope you three enjoy this one, $10 in the glove box.

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And this one's going out to you, Kerry, and also to Rosalind and the whole family. And I hope you all enjoy this one.

And we sure love to fall in love with you. That was Island Grand, Man Trap by Sara Stora. And I haven't played this one for a while. So this one's going out to you, Carmel, John and Jackie from Lismore. And I hope you three enjoy this one.

Sarah Stora, and here's to White Yoakum. And this one's going out to you, Jenny Peterson, and your whole family. And I hope you all enjoy this one, Falling Around.

0: in Sunday afternoons from 3 till 6 for Salute, Musica Italiano with Donna Maria and Nick.
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2: And here's Pop a Top by Alan Jackson. And this one's going out to you, Valerie, Gloria and to Gary, Leonie and Bordy and Diana Graham. And I hope you all enjoyed this one.

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9 minutes till 3 here on KFM 107.9 on this gorgeous afternoon. If you like to hear some great music tomorrow and tomorrow afternoon on Sunday, September the 20th, 2026, right here on KFM 107.9. And here's your presenters to start off tomorrow from 8:15 a.m. to 9:30 a.m. You got Jenny Ryan with the Gospel Program. And then straight after Jenny from 9:30 a.m. to 11:30 a.m. you got Daryl James with his variety classic hits and his great program as always. And then straight after Daryl James from 11:30 a.m. till 3 p.m. you got Maureen Donaldson with me with Maureen's Country again tomorrow as well. And then straight after me from 3 p.m. till 6 p.m. you got Donna Maria and her son Nick Adams with their program called Taste of Italy, Italian Valerie Classic Hits. And then straight after Donna and Nick from 6 p.m. to 10 p.m. with the good news and the Christian music tomorrow night, you got Susan Hudson. And that's your presenters for tomorrow, Sunday, September the 20th, 2026. This is Country Music by Brad Paisley. And this one's going out to you and Vicky, Trish and Mary, and I hope you all enjoy this one.

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He stopped loving her today.

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2: I want to thank everyone by Buddy Jewel, and this one's going out to all the taxi drivers out there. 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

And it's just on 7 minutes till three. If you love country music and you've never been to Ballina before and you like to perform, Live Country Music Days of Ballina Country Music Club usually happen on the first Sunday of every month except January. In September, a second live music day is on Sunday the 27th of September in Ballina, starting 10 a.m. and Bill, John and Jim, one of our popular record bands, will be playing. And also Colin is the showcase artist as well. There are many regular, some visiting walk-up artists, the experienced line dancers, demonstration their skills, and others take to the floor, dancing however they want. There are great raffles and lucky door prize as well, as club members and walk-up artists, drawers come along and enjoy the company and music. For venue details and other details, please phone Christina on 0402 288 215. So there's something looking forward to go to on Sunday the 27th of September at the Ballina Country Music Club in Ballina. Cowboys Town by Brooks and Dunn. And this one's going out to you and Judy and Al from Lismore, and I hope you too enjoy this one.

And it's just a matter of time. And this one's going out to you, Sandra, and also to Daphne. And I hope you two enjoyed this one. And it was really lovely to see you, Sandra, and Steve this morning at the markets performing as well. And I hope you enjoyed this one.

And I hope you enjoyed that one, Sandra and Daphne. That was For Two of You by Sandra Humphreys. Yellow Roses by Mary Dove. And this one's going out to you, Catherine from Kyogle. And I hope you enjoyed this one.

And I hope you enjoyed that one, Catherine. That was For You by Mary Dove. Single Girl by Mary Dove as well. And this one's going out to you, Jack Ellis from Kyogle, and I hope you enjoy this one.

And it's just on 9 minutes past three, Under the Influence of Love by Gene Jeffries. And this one's going out to you, John Miller, and your family from Fairy Hill, and I hope you enjoy this one.

I'm pretty sure we want to be Set in the Woods on Fire by Alan Grant. And this one's going out to you, Shirley, from Canalaba, and I hope you enjoy this one.

And here's Beck and Cole, and this one's going out to you, Graham and Daryl Liss, and I hope you too enjoy this one. That's What I Should Have Said.

Anna's Beautiful Thing by Melinda Snyder. And this one's going out to Ewan Graham, Brendan and Charmaine. And I hope you, Shree, enjoy this one.

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2: 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And it's one of my favourite songs by Kenny Chesney. And this one's going out to you, Matt, and Gloria and Peter, Adrian and Michael. And I hope you all enjoy this one.

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2: 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And this one's going out to you, Carmel and Rob from Evans Head. And I hope you too enjoy this one.
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And it's 29 minutes past three. Geez, time goes quick when you're having fun and playing the music that you love to enjoy and playing to your beautiful listeners who loves our station here on KLFM 107.9. And here's Tim McGraw, Walking Like a Man. And this one's going out to you, Marge and Bob Gillespie. And I hope you too enjoy this one.

And there sure is. There's a little bit of Hank in Me by Charlie Prine. And this one's going out to you, Lynn Dorrington, and your family. And I hope you all enjoyed this one.

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1: And we sure gotta love those policemans out there. And it's Mr. Policeman by Brad Paisley. And this one's going out to Judy and all the residents down at Evans Head at the Village. And I hope you all enjoy this one.

And I Shot a Wooden Bee in the Jailhouse. That was Mr. Policeman by Brad Paisley. The Cowboy in Me by Tim McGraw. And this one's going out to you for Veronica and Ken and Margaret and Tom. And I hope you all enjoy this one.

We sure love to have a cowboy in Maine. That was Tim McGraw. I Don't Do Lonely Well from Amber Lawrence. And this one's going out to you, Lorraine, Shirley, and Pat. And I hope you three enjoy this one.

And I hope you enjoyed that one, Lorraine, Shirley and Pat. That was all three of you from Amber Lawrence. Well, it's almost coming up to the end of my program, and this one is a little bit longer. So I'd like to say goodbye for now, and I hope you all enjoyed the beautiful afternoon and evening. And don't forget to listen to Greg straight after me from 4 p.m. till 7 p.m. here on KLFM 107.9 and 6 before 6 with Slim Dusty as well. I'll catch you all again tomorrow morning with Maureen Donaldson with Maureen's Country from 11:30 a.m. till 3 p.m. right here on KLFM 107.9. And please do not turn that dial. And here's the last song to take out this afternoon, and it's Lee Kernighan. And this one's going out to you, Sue and Ian Allen. And I hope you too enjoy this one, Closer as a Whisper, The Give. Goodbye for now.

Hello, Casino. I'm Greg Presbury, and welcome to my Saturday afternoon program, highlighted by the Six Slim Dusty before 6 p.m. As I was sick last week, we missed our Six Slim Dusty last week, but I'm going to do you all a favour. We're going to play those six songs for you throughout my first couple of hours here, so you'll get those six that you missed, but you'll still get your six Slim Dusty before 6 p.m. at its usual time of 5:40 p.m. Alrighty. Okay, sorry, my throat is still not holding up to long talks, unfortunately. I'd like to thank Marie Donaldson for her great program, as usual. Marie has great Saturday afternoon country music. And Marie will be back tomorrow morning, and looking at her schedule, Marie was starting at 11:30 a.m. tomorrow to 3 p.m. So catch Marie then doing more great country program. All right, as I said, I can't talk too much, otherwise I'll start coughing. Unfortunately, it's nothing serious, just bloody the bug I can't get out of my throat. We had Patty Page there with the Tennessee Waltz, great little tune. Now we'll catch up with our first Slim Dusty song. That'll be Clara Waters by Slim Dusty. That'll be our first number one of the six you missed last Sunday. So we'll play that one next. And then we'll go on with other music. Al Martino, Here in My Heart, and Johnny Ray with Cry.

of planks and sacking, and with every comfort lacking, growing heavy as your time is roaring near. In your shabby tent so dreary, oh, are you very often weary?

its quest. Was the time for her to hold him and in her love enfold him? Was there time to give him comfort at her breast?

is open Tuesdays and Thursdays from 9 a.m. till 3 p.m. The displays protect and preserve military history important to the Northern Rivers District. The Northern Rivers Military Museum is open Tuesdays and Thursdays from 9 a.m. till 3 p.m. The displays protect and preserve military history important to the Northern Rivers District. The Military Museum showcases memorabilia in remembrance of local service personnel in the past and present theatres of war and peacekeeping missions around the world. The Northern Rivers Military Museum, located at the corner of Summerland Way and Stapleton Avenue, South Casino, next to the Tourist Information

Okay, folks, our last three songs, Nat King Cole, Unforgettable, K-Star, Wheel of Fortune, and Frankie Lane's I Believe. All right, coming up, we'll do another Slim Dusty song from last week. sorry. And that will be Nadu Burns, probably Slim Dusty. And that'll be followed by Joe Stafford with You Belong to Me. And Les Paul and Mary Ford with... Von Dias, may God be with you.

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Okay, folks, we'll have our third Slim Dusty missing from last week for you now, and that is called Roy. So there you go, Roy. And after that, we'll have Louis Armstrong, A Kiss to Build a Dream On, and Patti Page, I Went to Your Wedding.

He was pretty drunk, so I rolled him some for later. He said all the best to David, Ann, and Joy. And you know, he mumbled something more about nature's gentleman.

Historical Museum in Walker Street is open Wednesday, Thursday and Friday from 10 a.m. till 2 p.m. and it's well worth a visit. Thanks to them, we have the Casino Historical Walk. There are 19 signs, each with interesting stories from the past. A free brochure to guide your walk is available from the museum and the Visitor Information Centre. 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

Okay, folks, let's do our fourth Slim Dusty song, missing from last week, and that is Humpty Doo Waltz. And that's like coming right up in a second, and we'll have another couple of songs to go with that. Frankie Lane, That's My Desire, and the Mills Brothers with Glowworm.

Okay, folks, we'll pick up now our fifth Slim Dusty song from last week that we missed, and it's simply called Dinosaur. That's your Slim Dusty from last week. And what are we going to have? Hey There, Rosemary Clooney, and Unforgettable, Nat King Cole.

Okay, folks, we'll play the last Slim Dusty that we missed last week, and that is called Lace Up Shoes, and that'll catch us up, and we're all caught up until the next Slim Dusty song's on tonight, the 6 before 6 p.m, starting at 5:40 p.m. And if you're a Slim Dusty fan, like Brenda and Rex Bonney and Dougie Sherman up there in Kyogle, or like Toby Allen and Connor Lambeth here in Casino, join us at 5:40 p.m. each Saturday afternoon for the 6 Slim Dusty before 6 p.m., hosted by yours truly, Greg Presbury. Now, each week I'd like to play a Slim Dusty song that somebody emails me. So all you have to do is just type, put in that, you know, I'm a Slim Dusty fan, and I would really like to hear this song this week, and slip it in an email and mark Greg Presbury 1. That's Greg Presbury, P-R-E-S-B-U-R-Y, 1, at gmail.com. And I'll play that as one of the 6 songs of the week for Slim Dusty. So whenever I get an email, I'll do that. Tonight's one's a special appearance, one going out tonight for Toby Allen. Toby Allen, we're going to play Toby Allen's song, Slim Dusty song, a little bit later on. I'm sure that I think Toby Allen can mostly already guess what the song I'll play for him. That'd be in the 6 Slim Dusty before 6 p.m. at 5:40 p.m. So we'll have Lace Up Shoes, Slim Dusty, that'll catch us up. And then we'll have, I think we've got When I Fall in Love, Bobby Vinton. Apache Klein going out to Margaret Cole, always.

Yes, great little Patsy Cline tune there, always going out to Margaret Cole. Alrighty, coming up, we're going to have Fly Me to the Moon, in other words, Jack Jones, My Funny Valentine, Gordon McRae, and Blue Moon by Mel Torme.

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Yes, Blue Moon. This CD seems to have a lot of moons on it. Up next, we've got Moon River by Andy Williams. The Man I Love, Keely Smith. And Isn't It Romantic, Ella Fitzgerald.

for the good times.

Yes, folks, I think we went a little bit off track there with For the Good Times, Kenny Rogers, and the happiest girl in the whole USA, Donna Fargo. Sorry about that, going off track. We'll get back to our tune. I think Moon River and The Man I Love, Keilo Smith. Then we'll do the Slim Dusty 6 before 6 p.m.

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Okay, folks, it's now time for the Slim Dusty, 6 before 6pm, only here on Cow FM. And tonight's six songs I have for you will be Yellow Gully, Tex Morton, Regal Zonophone, and The World's Biggest Cedar Tree. And the one going out to a really great Slim Dusty fan, Toby Allen, we're going to play The Only Time a Fisherman Tells the Truth is When He Tells Another Fisherman, or Calls Another Fisherman a Liar. Toby, hope you enjoy that. And the Outback's Not So Way Back Anymore. That's the sixth Slim Dusty tonight. I hope all you Slim Dusty fans out there are loving your sixth Slim Dusty before 6pm. When I come to work, that is. Hopefully I don't have too many more off like I had the last few weeks. Oh, horrible, that little throat infection of mine. But yeah, so here we go with your 6 Slim Dusty before 6pm, only here on Cow FM.

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Wales is steeped in history. In the first place, I was born there, and so was my mate GP. But way back in the olden times, before the settlers came, there was no way into the mountains through this impregnable wild domain. Then the timber getters came along. They were a tough, hard-working race. And with horse and dray, they forced a way into this wild bush place. And there at the head of a mighty gorge, which is now called Nulla Creek, they found a stand of cedar, so grand they could hardly speak. And smack in the middle stood this giant. Its fame would soon be unfurled, for they had found the biggest, yes, the biggest cedar tree in the world. Well, it took 100 axemen, you know, 2 weeks to bring her down. And the tremors were felt in the USA when this giant hit the ground. Then the settlers came in their hundreds, all bent on a wild bush spree. But it's not every day you can celebrate the world's biggest cedar tree. Now, I'm not one for stretching the truth, but they leveled and waxed that stump. And 500 people danced for a week atop of that cedar stump. Then someone declared the stump's too big. It's about 2 miles around. They said it'll spoil the fertile soil. It's taken up too much ground. But you know, the early pioneers weren't too easily beaten. Somebody suggested old Johnny Hudson from down the line. So he was brought in as top advisor. And Johnny was known from Perth to Rome as the world's best bullock driver. But when he saw this stump, he scratched his beard and he said, "My God, it's a big one. You know, I've yanked logs through sand and bogs, but this one will take some moving." Well, he yoked up 1,000 bullocks and put his best ones in the front. Then he took 2 miles of snick chain and he wrapped it around the stump. And with a roar and the bellow and a "get up, fella," and a few other words as well, he said, "I'll split the spaghetti stick and send the splinters down to hell." But it took 3 weeks before she moved. You know, this is no bush yarn, but the route stretched out for hundreds of miles from Guyra to Taylor's Arm. But when the roots came out, big valleys were formed, where now bush cattle graze, and the grass has grown over with ferns and clover, and this is where I was raised. Yes, old Nulla Creek's a pretty famous place, just out from the Melbrook Hotel, and this is the yarn Dad told to me, as only the old man can tell. And there's a slice of this tree in the London Museum, just to make the story complete. And now you've heard all about the giant cedar that came from old Nulla Creek. That's a straight yarn, mate. I wouldn't forget.

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And I'm tired of all this bull and scaly tales you're telling me. Now I know it don't seem right to you that I should feel like this, 'cause you're not an Aussie through and through if you don't drink fightin' fish. And you question what else there's to do, time a way to pass, without drinking, skiting, bluing and fighting for no fish in a wet outfit. Then you come in my house annoying me, gabbing who caught this and that, and I'm about as interested in fishing, mate, as I am in the neighbor's cat. 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

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Here we go.

Okay, folks, that's your Six Slim Dusty before 6 p.m. We've already had about 5 minutes late, but we started a couple of minutes late too, so it wasn't too bad. 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Let me know you're a Slim Dusty fan and this is the song you'd like to play. Maybe put in two. That way, if I don't find one, I might hopefully find the other for you. So always have a backup in life, I reckon. All right, I think we got coming up, Isn't It Romantic, Ella Fitzgerald. I'm In the Mood for Love, Al Martino. And June to January, Julie London.

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Yes, get along tomorrow morning up at the RSM upstairs there and enjoy yourselves having a great country show. All righty, of course, it is the third Sunday of the month. All right, you just heard from You'll Never Know, Bobby Darin. Up next, That Old Feeling, Les Paul and Mary Ford. Somebody Loves Me, Peggy Lee, and I Don't Know Why, I Just Do, Dean Martin.

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1: Okay, folks, coming up next, we've got T for Two, Doris Day and Axel Stada Orchestra. Then we'll have Don't Blame Me, Johnny Mathers. I Remember You, June Christie. And I Can't Give You Anything But Love, Judy Garland.

picture you upon my knee. T for two and two for tea. Me for you and you.

Okay, folks, our next couple of songs will be Star Tracker, Slim Dusty. In the Year 2525, Zager and Evans. And Waterloo, ABBA.

Casino Zone Wireless subscribes to the Community Broadcasting Code of Practice, which outlines standards relating to program content, such as news and current affairs, Australian music and sponsorship announcements. The code also outlines the principles of diversity, independence, and volunteerism for community broadcasting. If you have a complaint regarding something you've heard on this station, you should put your complaint in writing. If you would like a copy of the Code of Practice, please call us on 6623 7.

Okay, folks, I'm Greg Presbury signing out for the night. I'll put the overnight music, station music on for you very shortly. And tomorrow morning, just look at the presenters roster. Yeah, tomorrow morning we have Jenny Ryan in at 8:15 a.m. to give you her gospel program. So then after that, 9:30 a.m. to 11:30, you got Darryl James in with his variety program. 11:30 a.m. to 3 p.m. Marie Donald's in with Marie's country program. And 3 p.m. to 6 p.m. Donna Maria and Nick Calabrotti Adams. Taste of Italy, Italy Variety Classic Hits. And then 6 p.m. to 10 p.m. Susan Hudson in with the good news, Christian music. And that's your entertainment for Sunday. And as I said, good night, everyone.

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Good morning and welcome to Praise and Worship with Jenny. Hello, hello, hello. Jesus is everything. He is the mighty power. He is amazing God. He is the truth. He is the way. He leads us to life eternal. Thank you, Lord. As we come together today, may we shout out your name, praise your name, honor your name. May we worship you, Heavenly Father. May we present known to all. May your presence be known to all who are listening. May your healing hand be upon all who call out to you. May we enter your gates with praise, thanksgiving. May your loving, incredible, saving grace surround us. Let us all that is said today be your words. May we come together and worship God. Let us pray for a second. Heavenly Father, as the light of a new morning fills this day, we quiet our hearts before you, thanking you for waking us with another opportunity to experience your faithfulness. Before we make our own plans and chase our own goals, we place this day entirely into your hands. Direct every decision we make, whether it's small, insignificant, or large. And help us recognize your guidance in moments that seem ordinary. Keep us from following our own understanding when your wisdom offers a better way. Shape our attitudes, our words, our choices so they reflect the character of Christ. If unexpected changes come, remind us that your purpose is never interrupted. Thank you for walking ahead of us, God, preparing us for what we cannot see. We begin this day with confidence because our lives are safe when it's surrendered completely to your loving will and surrounded by your love. When we come to the Lord, we just want to come before him and thank him and praise him. And as we come to the Lord, I just want you to take this moment to reflect on coming to his throne.

What an amazing, incredible, wonderful God we serve. What an amazing, incredible gift he gave us by dying on the cross and shedding his blood so we could have a relationship with the Heavenly Father. What a gift. It's such a lifestyle. When you take Jesus into your heart, the change of your lifestyle, the change of your thought pattern, the change of your heart, it is a gift, and it's a peace, and it's a love. You know, I've been looking at this Bible during the week, and I've been kind of get my head around brokenness. You know, and I've kind of come to a conclusion that brokenness is the process by which God strips us of pride and self-sufficiency so that the character of Christ can shine through. Brokenness doesn't necessarily mean experiencing some tragedy. Many people suffer tragedy without drawing close to God. The issue in brokenness is not so much your circumstances, but your response. What's God trying to teach you? Brokenness is when God strips you of self-sufficiency to the extent that you have no strength left to fix yourself. When he blocks every exit you try to take, and you come to see that he alone is the answer. You then make a life-changing discovery. What's that? When God is all you have, you realize that God is all you need. Absolutely, guys. The truth is that God's power is reserved for those who have given up trying to do it in their own strength or accomplish it for their own need ends. Sacrifice means something has to die on the altar. So if you want to experience a new level of God's grace and power in your life, you must be willing to die to self-interest. Yeah, give up that ego, guys, and that independence. For a plant to rise from the soil, the seed must be broken. For a baby chick to experience life, the shell must be broken. For a thoroughbred horse to win, it must be broken in and harnessed. After a breaking encounter with Christ on the Damascus Road, Paul prayed, "Lord, what do you want me to do?" That's in Acts 9:6. Are you in the breaking process today? And you know what, guys? I'm going to tell you your options, and here are your options. You can resist, you can run, or you can respond and say, "Yes, Lord." And then when that amazing grace comes upon you, you look at life, and no matter what, he loves us. No matter how hopeless it is, no matter how hard it gets, when we look at the cross and remember the cross and understand that the cross has the answer.

Isn't that amazing grace? I'm flawless because of the cross. No matter what we've done, how broken we feel, how broken we are, the cross has made us flawless, forgiven. We need to remember the cross is the only answer. Breathe. Relax. Jesus loves you so much. Jesus died for you. Let him hold you. Drop to your knees. Look to the cross. The Heavenly Father loves you more than you'll ever know.

just be held. Freedom is surrender. You know, we try so hard to hold it all together. We try, we break ourselves. But the Lord is saying, stop. I love you. Just be held. I care for you. The God of the universe loves you. He created you. He has a plan for you. I can't begin to tell you, He loves you beyond anything you can imagine. Look to the cross. Grace awaits there. Stop trying to hide. We try to hide behind all our workings and everything we try to do. Stop hiding. Open your eyes. Look to Jesus. He waits. He loves you. He cares for you. Just surrender. Stop pretending. Lay it all down at the cross. And you know what? The broken you becomes whole.

If we're honest, we need the Lord so bad. If we're honest, we need Jesus. If we're honest, we need to come to the cross, lay it all down at the foot of the cross. And I can tell you, then life begins. It changes your life. It sets you free. The cross is the answer. Bring your brokenness to the cross. You know, a broken and a contrite heart, God will not despise. That's in Psalm 51:17. Brokenness leads to blessing. To receive a double portion of the Spirit, Elijah, who was a farmer, had to break and burn his plough. To demonstrate her love for Jesus,

Mary had to break open her box of costly ointment and pour it over Jesus. To defeat the armies of Midian, Gideon's 300 soldiers had to break their pitchers, let their light shine, and make themselves a target. The truth is, God has to break each of us in different areas in order to use us. What areas? Well, there are bad habits. There are stubborn wills. There's inflated egos. There's evil thoughts. There's crippling fears, secret prejudice, misguided ambitions. The list is endless. If you're facing east, you won't go west. So God has to turn you around. Sometimes that requires discipline. And it's you, not God, who determines the length of that discipline and the extent of it. No discipline is enjoyable while it is happening. It's painful, guys. But afterward, there will be a peaceful harvest of right living for those who are trained in his way. That's Hebrews 12:11. You know, God will do whatever it takes to break your habit of self-sufficiency. Paul writes, "Now may God sanctify you entirely, and may your spirit and soul and body be preserved complete without blame at the coming of our Lord Jesus Christ." 1 Thessalonians 5:23. Notice that your body comes last in order of transformation. As a regenerate spirit living in an unregenerated body, you will always be fighting the flesh. What is the secret of victory? What is the secret of victory? Surrender. Surrender. What we think is just horrendous and we're going through, and I can guarantee it with my own life. You know, you get yourself into a corner and I can do it, I can do it, I can do it, I can do it. I don't need you, God. God has to bring you to your knees because I have to let go of all those things. You know, it might be a crippling fear. It might be bad habits. It might be a stubborn will. But God has to break us, because if we stay in that stubbornness, he can't work with us. And if we stay in that stubbornness, we're not looking to the cross for healing or wholeness. What we see and what we want to be, we try to control it. And we think nobody can love it, what we've put ourselves into and we've cornered ourselves. But Jesus does. He turns us around. He shows us how much he loves us. Look, we can become so wrapped up in ourselves, we forget to look what Jesus has unwrapped and given to us as a gift. Being broken isn't bad, because in the process I become whole and I become his child.

I'm living proof. Grace does win every time. I rise up in victory. Guys, Jesus came to save you, and his love is amazing. You know, we think we're a failure. We're hopeless. But that's Satan trying to trick us and tell us that, you know, grace not enough. Yeah, no, that won't be any good. Satan likes to get us into a corner and give us a little thrash around the ears. But you know what? Jesus proved him wrong. In Jesus, grace found me. I was made whole. I live in victory. You know, the cross has the answers. His grace, his forgiveness, my heart starts to beat again. Jesus stands with me. He lifts me up when I fall down. He loves me even when I'm at my worst. He picks me up and he says, child, I love you. My mercies are new every morning. Let's get up and walk into this. We have victory on our side. The cross won over all Satan's tricks, everything he tried. We have God on our side. Who can be against us? So we have it all. So we just have to trust him, know him, love him, and just let him love us.

My heart has a different beat. It beats for the Lord. It thumps with praise and victory and thankfulness. I love the Lord so much. He has saved me. He has brought me out of the deepest, darkest, most horrible parts of my life, and He has given me light, and He has given me hope, and He has made me whole. When I felt so broken and so unloved, He was there to love me through. You know, let us just pray for a second. You are the God, Heavenly Father. You are the God who sees every part of us, even the places we try to hide, the losses I struggle to explain, and the silent pain we carry in our hearts. Your word says in Joel 2:25, "And I will restore to you the years that the locust has eaten." So today we come before you just as we are, bringing you every part of life that needs your healing and your restoration. Lord, you know what I have lost. You know the dreams that haven't happened, the doors that have closed, the prayers that we've prayed, and the moments when we wonder if things could ever get any better. There are parts of us that have grown tired from waiting, parts of us that have been disappointed so many times that believing again feels difficult. But Father God, I place those pieces in your hands. Restore what has been lost. Heal what has been wounded. Rebuild what has been broken. Breathe again the dreams and hopes we have that have been gone. Whenever disappointment made us afraid to hope again, gently restore our faith. Where delay made us question your promises, remind our hearts that you are still working, even when I cannot see it. Restore our peace when our mind feels overwhelmed. Restore our strength when we feel tired. Restore our joy when life has taken so much out of us. And Father, please don't let us past losses have the final word over life. Let the years ahead carry evidence of your goodness. Redeem the time, bring purpose out of every painful season, and help us become stronger even through everything we have survived. Today we choose to believe that our story is not ending here. You are still writing our story. You are still healing. You are still rebuilding. You are still restoring. And even after everything, there is still more ahead of us. I may not understand everything that has happened, but I trust you, Lord, whatever comes next. Amen. So we just have to trust the Lord and know that He has everything in His hand. And, oh, Lord, we love you. This is our story.

His grace is greater than all of my fears. Jesus has all the answers. We have to trust our Saviour all the days long. Mercy wins. He turns our lives into this amazing. It's just amazing. You know, I'm not saying, guys, that I don't have worries and I don't get fears, but I've got to learn to surrender them to the Lord because He loves me so much. He died on the cross for me. He died on the cross for you. So, you know, we've got to get to the point where we don't doubt God. In John 20, 25, I won't believe unless I see. John writes, Thomas, nicknamed Twin, was not with the others when Jesus came. They told him, "We've seen the Lord." But he replied, "I'm not going to believe it unless I see the nail wounds in his hands, put my fingers in them, and place my hand in the wound in his side." 8 days later, disciples were together again, and this time Thomas was with them. The doors were locked, but suddenly, as before, Jesus was standing among them. Then he said to Thomas, "Put your finger here and look at my hands. Put your hand in the wound in my side. Don't be faithless any longer. Believe." "My Lord and my God," Thomas exclaimed. Jesus picked a doubter to be his disciple. And when he doubted, Jesus didn't throw him out the trash, didn't get rid of him. He actually put in a special appearance to resolve his doubts and build his faith. American author Elizabeth Elliot said, "True faith only goes into operation when there are no answers. God says, 'For my thoughts are not your thoughts.'" That is in Elijah 55:8. "The truth is, God doesn't think like us. He sees the big picture and he works towards a specific end." Jesus said, "I still have many things to say to you, but you cannot bear them now." That's in John 16:12. So when you find yourself doubting, pray. "Lord, believing isn't easy when I'm hurt and confused and you're silent. Like Thomas, I want proof that you love me. Help me to see beyond my desire for peace and comfort, beyond my doubts and unanswered questions, and to grasp the truth of your unfailing love and grace." You know, we haven't got all the answers, but he never fails us. And just like Thomas, he will answer you. But you can't want it in your way, in your time, the way you want it. God's God, and we have to trust him to be God. And sometimes we have to go not listen to the world. You know, we have to stop thinking about what the world wants us to think of Jesus, and we need to meet Jesus ourselves. We have to stop thinking, "Oh, well, we can't believe this or we can't believe that." No, go and talk to Jesus. He is right there waiting for you. He wants to talk to you. He has so much to tell you and share with you and to love to give us. He is such an amazing God. He is perfect, and yet he loves me, a sinner. Such love was shown on the cross because he loves us so much. So let's not listen to the world. Let's drop to our knees and ask Jesus for the answer.

He is such a good father, and he loves you so much, and he is perfect in all of his ways. We have the privilege of calling him Dad or Papa. He knows my every need. He is such a good God, and he loves you all so much. He loves us so much. He wouldn't have sent his son to die for us if he didn't love us with a passion, because he wants us to be with him in heaven. He wants us to be with us, yet he gave us free will. He doesn't barrel us up and tell us you will. He gives us direction, yes, but he leaves it to you to make that decision. So we just need to not doubt God. He is always with you. Even when you're in the worst valley or on the top of the mountain, he is there. He is listening. He's loving. He's caring. He only wants the best for us. Holy Spirit, fill us with awe of your presence. May I overflow with hope and praise and everlasting love and everlasting just knowing that you love me. I have victory, and I just want to praise you forever and to know that you love me, Father God, no matter what we face. Don't give up, because we remember the empty grave.

Hope is alive because of the empty grave. Jesus rose from the dead to give me life everlasting. He rose from the grave. He beat Satan down, down, down, down. Satan's got no, he's got no luck to outdo Jesus. Jesus outdid him. But Satan's going to have a go at us while we're here because we've got targets on our back. Satan doesn't want us to go to heaven, so he tries to mess up our lives as much as he could. So it's important being a friend with God. The Lord would speak to Moses face to face as one speaks to friends. When you talk to a close friend, you're relaxed, trusting, unguarded and open. There's no need to watch your P's and Q's. You can express how you feel without fearing you'll be judged or rejected. That's how Moses and God talked to each other, like two friends, trusting and transparent. They said what they felt and thought straightforwardly, not in churchy language or religious jargon. The Israelites had made a golden calf to worship, and God was angry enough to disown them and chose a new people. Moses had a crisis on his hands, and he engaged with God in a serious discussion over the outcome. In essence, what he told God was, "You see it one way, Lord, and I see it another. And your perspective is making me very uncomfortable." Sounds like a lovely little conversation between friends. Moses wasn't being disrespectful. He was being upfront and honest with God. They knew each other well enough to speak face to face as one speaks to a friend. Do you pray like that? Do you just pray heart to heart what you want to say to your friend, to God? That's the kind of relationship God had with Moses, and it's the kind he wants to have with you too. You can go on with all the religious jargon and the usual request list and miss the opportunity to connect deeply and personally with God. Instead, open up with him. Get down to the nitty-gritty. Tell him where you're coming from and what you really feel, think and desire. Then listen to his perspective. In other words, be his friend with God. That's what I've been talking to you about today. You know, being a friend with God. He's there for you. Trust him. Stop trying to do it all by yourself. Seek the Lord. Read his word. Let it sink in. Let his peace sink in. Let his words change your life. Listen to the Lord. He is right there. Open your heart to Jesus. Life will suddenly change. You become alive, but a peace settles on you. Become a friend with God and just talk to him as a friend. That's how he is. He wants you to be real with him. So just talk with him.

Just breathe. Just breathe. Just be his friend. There is no one closer than the Lord. He is your closest and dearest friend. He's right there. Jesus is your friend. He loves you. He cares for you. Just come to him. I can only tell you that coming to Jesus was an amazing decision. Coming to Jesus righted my life. Coming to Jesus was the best decision I ever made. He put a song in my heart. He put a joy in my life that was unbelievable. I have reason for everything. I can't help but praise him enough. I want to tell everybody because I feel so alive.

Everything comes alive. Everything is so amazing and praiseworthy and glory, and he's right with you. The King of Kings is right with you. Jesus died on the cross for you to come to join him, and he has a plan for your life, and he has everything under control, and we can trust him. And when we feel broken, he makes us whole when we come to him. We need to look at the cross. My time has come to an end this morning, and I just want to have a wonderful week. Have a wonderful, wonderful, blessed week. May God bless you and keep you safe and look after you. May the God who parted the Red Sea for the Israelites as they fled Egypt part any obstacles in your life that would hinder your freedom. May you taste the exhilaration of not your only your salvation, but also your deliverance from sin. May you drink in the pursuit of your deepest dreams as your Father redeems your life and reveals your purpose. And may you savor the overflowing fulfillment of belonging to his family forever and ever. Amen. Have a wonderful week. I look forward to coming back next week. But he is my King. Jesus is my everything. I will praise him and love him. And I just want you to come to know him. Talk with him. Open your heart to him. You won't be sorry. Have a wonderful week. I love you all. God bless.

0: 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After you have had your morning cup of tea or coffee, scanning the morning paper and rubbing a morning sleep from your eyes, I will start today's program by going back to, but before we hear from, firstly for some tunes from some of the more notable, memorable and popular American big band dance orchestras, starting off at the 1930s, starting with Jimmy Dorsey, followed by George Hall, then Shep Fields, lastly George Hall again, and lastly we'll hear from Jimmy Dorsey. But before we hear from Jimmy Dorsey, we'll hear from some words of wisdom from the first of our sponsors' messages for the morning. And then we'll hear directly after that, we'll hear from Jimmy Dorsey. So here we go, and I hope you enjoy.
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